someone tosses in a stream, like a clock whose hands are sweeping past the minutes of its face. And the world is like an apple whirling silently in space, like the circles that you find in the windmills of your mind. Keys that jingle in your pocket, words that jangle in your head. Why did summer go so quick?

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0: 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My sweet hunk of trash.
1: My, my, how you sound.
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1: Yeah, yeah, yeah.
0: Dumb when it comes to books.
1: Look out, baby. Watch it, honey.
0: And you stay full of corn. Just like succotash.
1: What you want me to do in my idle moments?
0: You're just a good for nothing but my sweet hunk of trash.
1: Let me get a word in there, honey. You running your mouth.
2: 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I'm just a barfly mooching beers. 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
0: Work my fingers right down to the elbows.
2: Yes, I may be good for nothing, but I'm still your sweet hunk of trash.
0: Forced to admit it, babe.
2: You said I spread my love all around, and with the chicks all over town.
1: But how can I when you keep me broke so I can't spend no cash?
2: Yes, I may be good for nothing, but I'm still your sweet hunk of trash.
0: Listen here, Pops. You know you lie about your use.
1: I don't lie, baby. I'm just careless. With the truth, that's
0: how
1: all.
0: How careless can you be?
1: Oh, no.
0: With all young chicks, you try to make a flash.
1: No, baby, it ain't like that, no.
0: But you're still my good for nothing, my sweet hunk of trash. Now when you stay out very late,

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He'll wed the girl I love, and I'd rather die but to live. I've got to choose. I've lost her and I've lost a friend, but there's one thing I'll never lose.

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0: She said she would always love me.
1: I love you.
0: And she would always be good and true.
1: Forever, ever.
0: Yes,
1: I'll always
0: that's the one thing.

0: 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The Kim folks said, Jed, move away from there. 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So they loaded up a truck and they moved to Beverly Hills, that is. 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
1: The Beverly Hillbillies.

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0: Well, certainly, darling.
1: No two people have ever been so in love.
0: Are you just saying
1: been so in love?
0: Are you kidding?
1: Been so in love.

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1: Well, it's like this.
0: Well, it's hysterical. It's historical.
1: Let me tell it.
0: Be my guest, dear.
1: No two people have ever been so in love.
0: Been so in love.
1: Been so in love.
0: Been so in love.
1: Been so in love.
0: It's impossible no two people have ever been so in love.
1: Been so as my lovey dove. And this is the cream, the very extreme, the

0: count to five. 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
1: Eh, blue, blah, flu, flank!
0: Good job.
1: Thank you.
2: Hey, Joey. Listen, I feel really badly about yesterday, and I thought about it a lot. No, I was too impatient. So let's try it again.
1: Oh, no, that's okay. I don't need your help. I worked on it myself, and I gotta say, I am pretty good.
2: Really? Can I hear some of it?
1: Sure, sure. Okay. Blé de la blé de blue blah blé. See?
2: You're not speaking French!
1: Oh, well, I think I am, yeah, and I think I'm definitely gonna get the part.
2: How could you possibly think that?
1: For one thing, the guy on the tape said I was doing a good job.

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5: 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Okay, before we start the new countdown, let's take a quick look back at the top 10 from last week. At 10, Bebe Rexha and Faithless with New Religion. 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

purpose of my music has always been to communicate the joy that I find in living and what is so about my life. And the most exciting part of that, to me, seems to be going on right now, because through this next song I have the pleasure of sharing with you people the love that I feel for my lovely wife, Annie. 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
1: Let's start at the very beginning. A very good place to start. When you read, you begin with
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1: When you sing, you begin with Do, Re, Mi.
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1: Do, Re, Mi. 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

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Eddie's sister, Mary Louise, needed an operation to get the

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He becomes quite well known, and the kindness he's shown has made more than one post-mortem star. 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All America.

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0: Welcome to The Music Chain. This is David Laurie. For the next couple of hours, we'll be hearing music from the 50s, 60s and 70s. We've just heard Canadian singer Anne Murray sing her first ever hit called Snowbird, and that brought her international stardom in 1970. It was written by Canadian lyricist Jean McClellan. Apparently she composed it within 25 minutes, and it was only the second song she'd ever created.
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0: Well, as always on The Music Chain, the name of the next piece of music has a word or part of a word from the name of the previous piece of music. We've just heard Snowbird, and the next piece of music is called Fly Little Bluebird.

American actor, singer and radio television host Gordon McRae with a song that was released in 1959. It was called Fly Little Bluebird. Here's a band who were formed in Stockport, England in 1972. They're called 10cc and the song we're about to hear is from 1976. It features band member Eric Stewart on lead vocals and on backing vocals Graham Goldman, Lol Cream and Kevin Godley. All band members produced this song, and it's called I'm Mandy, Fly Me.

That was 10cc with I'm Mandy Flymy. Next, it's a 1952 song called Hold Me, Thrill Me, Kiss Me. It's sung by Karen Chan.

Karen Chandler with a song written by Harry Noble. It was called Hold Me, Thrill Me, Kiss Me. Here's a singer, songwriter and actor who was born in Plaistow in Essex, England. His name

0: David Essex from 1975 with Hold Me Close. Next, a country song sung by Charlie Rich. This won him a Grammy in 1974. It's the title track of his 1973 album, and it's called Behind Closed Doors.
1: I

Charlie Rich from 1973. Background vocals were provided by the Nashville Edition. The song was called Behind Closed Doors. Here's a ballad from 1953 that was written by British songwriter Billy Reid. It's sung by Welsh singer Dorothy Squires and it's called...

0: Dorothy Squires with a song that she had a UK hit with in 1953. Eddie Fisher also had a hit with that in the US in the same year. It was called I'm Walking Behind You.
1: The music chain playing music from the 60s.
0: We're about to hear three songs from the 60s, starting with this 1963 song from the American band The Four Seasons. The song has vocals from band members Frankie Valli, Tommy DeVito, Nick Massey and Bob Gaudio, and it features the counterpoint of Nick Massey's bass voice and the falsetto of lead singer Frankie Valli. Written by Bob Crewe and Bob Gaudio, this is

the Four Seasons with Walk Like a Man. I really must stop using those roller skates. Our second song from this batch of 60 songs is written by Calvin Lewis and Andrew Wright. It's sung by the American rhythm and blues soul and gospel singer Percy Sledge, and it's the title track of his 1966 album. It's called...

From 1966, that was When a Man Loves a Woman, sung by Percy Sledge. Our third song from this batch of 60 songs was originally released in 1964 by Ruby and the Romantics. The version we're about to hear was released in 1967, and it's sung by the American girl group The Marvelettes. It's composed by Van McCoy, who you may know from the 1975 internationally successful song The Hustle. This is When You're Young and In Love.

The Marvelettes with When You're Young and In Love. Next, Frank Sinatra with a 1953 song that became a million seller. It was such a hit that a 1955 film that Frank Sinatra was filming got renamed to match this song's name. It's called Young at Heart.

Young at Heart, sung by Frank Sinatra. Here's a song that was released on the Tamla Motown record label in 1966. It's written by Holland Dozier Holland, and it's sung by American musical group The Isley Brothers. It has lead vocals by Ronald Isley, and it's called...

The Isley Brothers from 1966 with This Old Heart of Mine. Next, it's pop group Pickety Witch, fronted by singer Polly Brown. We're about to hear them sing a song that was written by Tony McCauley and John McLeod. It reached number 5 in the UK singles charts in 1970. English group The Foundations also released a version of this that same year. It's called

From 1970, that was Picketty Witch with That Same Old Feeling. Here's a raunchy, bluesy song written and sung by American singer-songwriter Carole King. From 1971, this is

Carole King with a song from her 1971 album called Tapestry. That was I Feel the Earth Move. Next, a song from Doris Day. The name of this song is the name of a 1963 film that she starred in. It's called Move Over Darling. Our

0: Doris Day, with a song that was co-written by her son, Terry Melcher. It was called Move Over Darling.
1: The music chain playing music from the 50s.
0: We've got three songs from the 50s, beginning with this one from the Canadian pop group called The Diamonds. This song was originally recorded by the Gladiolas, though this version we're about to hear was the most successful. It features in the 1973 film American Graffiti and the 1990 film Hello Hemingway.

Little Darlin. It was released in 1957 and it was sung there by the Diamonds. Our second song in this batch from the 50s is from Teddy Johnson and Pearl Carr.

That song got the UK second place in the Eurovision Song Contest of 1959. It was sung by husband and wife duo Pearl Carr and Teddy Johnson, and it was called Sing Little Birdie. Our third song in this batch from the 50s is best known from the MGM musical film that was released in 1952 and has the same name as this song. In the film, there's a very rememberable scene where actor Gene Kelly sings and dances to this song while splashing through puddles during a rainstorm. The song's called Singing in the Rain.

American actor, dancer, singer, filmmaker and choreographer Gene Kelly with Singing in the Rain. Here's a song from siblings Karen and Richard Carpenter, known more famously as the American vocal and instrumental duo The Carpenters. The song was composed by Roger Nichols and Paul Williams. Released in 1971, this is Rainy Days and Mondays.

0: Rainy Days and Mondays, sung by the Carpenters. Next we have The Days of Pearly Spencer. Mike Leander created the orchestral arrangement for this 1967 song, and I really like the swirling violins that you hear. It's written and sung by Northern Irish singer-songwriter David McWilliams.
1: A tenement

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That was English rock, blues and jazz singer Elke Brooks with a ballad she made famous in 1977. It was called Pearl's a Singer. Here's a song that was first recorded and released by Marty Robbins. The version we're about to hear is sung by American singer and actor Guy Mitchell, and it includes backing by the Ray Conniff Orchestra. It's called Singing the Blues.

American rock and rockabilly artist Eddie Cochran, singing a song he also co-wrote. It was called Summertime Blues. Next, it's the debut single of British rock band Mungo Jerry. It was written and composed by their lead singer Ray Dorset. From 1970, this is In the Summertime.

That song celebrates the carefree days of summer. It was released in 1970 by Mungo Jerry, and it was called In the Summertime. Here's a song that's written by Billy Page and arranged by his brother Gene. It's sung by American singer-songwriter Dobie Gray, and it's

I'm In With The In Crowd, sung there by Dobie Gray. It was released in 1964. Next, it's a song sung by the English band The Troggs. It was written by their lead singer, Reg Presley, and it's called With A Girl Like You.

0: From 1966, that was The Troggs with a song called With a Girl Like You.
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0: We're about to hear three songs from the 70s, beginning with this one, which is written and sung by David Gates. It was used as the theme song to a romantic comedy drama film. It's about falling in love with an untrusting woman who's been hurt before. Released in 1977, this is Goodbye Girl.

David Gates with a song that charted in 1977. It was called Goodbye Girl. Our second song in this batch from the 70s is composed and sung by Sir Elton John. It's called Goodbye Yellow Brick Road.

A ballad written by English musicians Elton John and songwriter Bernie Taupin. It was called Goodbye Yellow Brick Road, and it was the title track of Sir Elton's 1973 album. Our third song in this batch from the 70s is written and sung by Northern Irish singer-songwriter Van Morrison. He also plays guitar and harmonica on this recording. It's called Bright Side of the Road.

Van Morrison with backing vocals by Katie Cassoon. That song was released in 1979 and it was called Bright Side of the Road. Here's a honky-tonk style piano instrumental that's composed and played by British pianist Russ Conway. It's called Side Saddle.

That was Side Saddle, and it was played by Russ Conway. It was number one on the UK singles charts for 4 weeks in 1959. Next, it's Sweet Sensation with...

British soul group Sweet Sensation with a ballad they had a hit with in 1974. It was produced by Tony Hatch and David Parton, and it was called Sad Sweet Dreamer. Here's Los Angeles band The Monkees with Davy Jones on lead vocals. This is Daydream Believer. Oh.

From 1967, that was Daydream Believer from the Monkees. On that recording, Davy Jones provided lead and backing vocals, Mickey DeLenz provided harmony vocals, Michael Nesmith played electric guitar, and Peter Tork played piano. Golden oldies play on the music chain. Here's a lovely ballad sung by American singer, songwriter and actor Frankie Lane. It features Paul Weston and his orchestra. It's called

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It was called I Believe. Next, it's singer Carl Ballou with a song he co-wrote. It's called Am I That Easy to Forget? You say.

country music singer Carl Ballou with a song he released in 1959. I think Engelbert Humperdinck sung the most successful version of that. It was called Am I That Easy to Forget? Here's a song written by Burt Bacharach and Hal David. It was originally performed by Jerry Butler, though the cover version we're about to hear is the most famous. From 1965, this is the Walker Brothers. Oh.

The Walker Brothers with Make It Easy on Yourself. Ivor Amond arranged and conducted the orchestra on that recording. Next, it's singer Conway Twitty.

from 1958. That was Harold Lloyd Jenkins, better known as American country music singer and songwriter Conway Twitty. He was singing there a song he co-wrote with drummer Jack Nance. It was called It's Only Make Believe. Next we have an amazing song with superb lyrics and melody. Sir Paul McCartney proclaimed that this is the greatest song ever written. It's sung by the Beach Boys and it's written by co-founder of the Beach Boys, Brian Wilson, and American songwriter Tony Asher. From 1966, this is Gordon.

God Only Knows. It always reminds me of Christmas because it features sleigh bells, and it was also used in the Christmas-themed romantic comedy drama film Love Actually. It was released in 1966, and it was sung by the Beach Boys. There's four more songs to go on the music chain this time around. Hope you've enjoyed the music you've heard so far. Now we've got a show tune from the 1951 Rodgers and Hart musical The King and I. It's sung by Dinah Shore.

chart-topping female vocalist of the 1940s. That was Dinah Shore there, singing Getting to Know You. It was released in 1951. We're about to hear a 1967 song from a band that were formed in London, England. It's the Rolling Stones, and the song we're about to hear is considered as being one of the world's most popular songs. It was written by Sir Mick Jagger and Keith Richards, and it's called

I Can't Get No Satisfaction, sung by the Rolling Stones. Our penultimate song on the music chain this time around was written and sung by Jamaican singer, musician, songwriter Bob Marley. It was recorded at the Lyceum Theatre in London on the 17th of July 1975 as part of his Natty Dread tour. It's called

Bob Marley with No Woman, No Cry. Our final song is from 1964 and it's called Don't Let the Sun Catch You Crying. It's sung by Jerry and the Pacemakers. This is David Laurie. Hope you'll join me again next time.

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Fingers out to blame and talking without shame, not stopping, but not going.

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3: Well, hello there once again, my lovely country friends. How you doing? This is indeed Dave Watkins talking to you from the cosy little studio of the Country Mile here in the southwest of England, and being joined by you lovely people today, wherever you are in the world. Settle back. You've got another hour ahead of you. On a show that likes to play you proper country music. It's called The Country Mile, and this is episode 414. And I've got so many goodies to bring you, including all these in full.

and a lot more where that came from, of course. And if you fancy a load of slow, sad songs, you're probably out of luck this week, because for whatever reason, it's been a week where really up-tempo, toe-tapping tunes have landed. And so most of the show is going to be in that vein. After the two grass selection, for example, I got three in a row that will absolutely leave you breathless. So get prepared, pace yourselves. I just wanted to play three in a row like that. But even across the rest of the show, a lot of up-tempo things. Of course, I have the usual features. I've got another track from the album of the month for March, the last one from the Aaron Watson album, Horse Named Texas. I've got the big country question, and it's a question about an all-time legend who you will hear from next. I've got the two grass section as well, and as many new songs as I can fit in. We opened with a brand new release from Chauncey Williams. Very twangy, I like that a lot. It's called It's My Lie. That's Back to His Best for me as well. I think that was really good. And the more you hear it, the more you will get into it. Chauncey Williams, It's My Lie. That is available right now. But up next,

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1: Hello to you from here in Devon in the southwest of England. Where are you today? Are you somewhere nice? Have you had a good week since we last spoke? Hopefully you have, and hopefully you are really investigating some of the artists that I've been playing for you here on the show. That wants to tell you that real country music is alive and kicking, and it's never gone away. The artist, or one of two artists that got me into proper country music, was Don Williams. And I'm sure you recognised his classic famous voice on his version of the classic Leaving Louisiana in the Broad Daylight. Rodney Crowell, one of the writers, Emmylou Harris, one of the vocalists that has done that song very famously in the past. So in very basic terms, because I don't have tons of time to explain the whole story, but somewhere in his cellar, family and friends, they found a load of unheard songs recorded around 1979 to 1984. So they decided, let's finish them off, let's put an album out. It's called Epilogue, The Cellar Tapes. It's going to be available from May the 29th, and that is the first track that has been released. Don Williams, a new album of old songs that we've never heard before. How exciting is that? I'll certainly be covering it here on the show. Then that was followed up by something absolutely brand spanking new from a favourite of the show, Braxton Keith, and his amazing, amazing moustache on a brand new single. It's called Little Bit by a Little Bit. That is available now, and he's said that there's an album. It's coming out on the 15th of May. It's called Real Damn Deal, and he certainly is. BraxtonKeithMusic.com, keeping real country music alive and kicking. Now, talking of real country music, Keith Whitley, in 1989, had a number one in Canada and the United States called I'm No Stranger in the Rain. And now there's a brand new version from a man with another fantastic moustache, this time William Michael Morgan. And here it is just for you.

0: This is Charlie Murray. Thank you for listening to Proper Country Music right here on the Country Mile with Dave Watkins.
1: Well, I don't get many artists singing me a jingle like that. I thought that was so lovely of Charlie Marie. Don't forget, she has a new album coming out in the next couple of months called Signs. I've played one track from it already, and there will be more to come. It's going to be an outstanding album. And thank you so much to her for taking the time to do that little thing for me there and sing a little bit. Brilliant stuff. Loved it. So William Michael Morgan with his version of the Keith Whitley classic, I'm No Stranger to the Rain. That has come out just this week. Absolutely superb. Keith Whitley, what an artist he was. And you just heard the final track of the album of the month for March from Texas legend Aaron Watson with a Horse Named Texas. 24 tracks on there, so there will be something you will enjoy. Hardly Friends, Barely Lovers. There'll be a new album of the month for next week. What will it be? It might even be the band I'm about to play. Flatland Cavalry, the new album Work of Heart is out now. And this track, it's not obviously twangy country, but it is an earworm, and I think you'll be humming it away in no time at all.

0: There you go, Flatland Cavalry, the Texas band that keep producing brilliant music, and from their brand new album, Work of Heart, Unglued. Did you start singing along halfway through? Because I did by that stage already. Do-do-do-do and all that. I thought that was superb. But will it be the album of the month for April? I don't know yet. Tune in next week to find out.
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0: Every week here on the Country Mile, I ask you one question and one question only about the world of country music. I give you a choice of three answers, so everybody's got a chance. And if you get it right, three Big Country Mile points are in your back pocket to keep for a rainy day. This week I thought, as I played a track from the Gentle Giant, Mr. Don Williams, second up on the show, the question should be about Mr. Williams. Let's test your knowledge on him. Are you ready? So, Don Williams, what was the name of the first band he was ever in? Simple as that. Was it A, Dixie Dance Kings? Was it B, Pozo Seco Singers? Or was it C, the Floyd Dadas? There you go. The first band he was ever in, was it called the Dixie Dance Kings? B, the Pozo Seco Singers? Or C, the Floyd Dadas? What was it? I will tell you the answer after we visited the world of bluegrass in the Two Grass section of the show.
2: 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Now it's time to play two new songs from the world of bluegrass on the section we call Two Grass. Right now, only on the Country Mile.

0: This is The Country Mile. My name is Dave Watkins. Hello to you. Hopefully you're enjoying the show. We've just gone past the halfway point of the show, and after I've given you the big country question answer, three songs in a row, all up tempo, that will leave you breathless, I promise you. So I'm going to tell you very quickly what you heard on Two Grass. First of all, a six-piece band called Brad Kaler and Mineral Bluff Review. They've just released the brand new song. It's called My Last Name. Really enjoyed that, so I thought I'd play it for you. And then, from the Cody Norris Show, a short instrumental called Declaration of Independence from an album which is coming out a bit later this year, written by band member Mary Rachel. And you heard her voice just before I played it. The CodyNorrisShow.com, probably my favourite bluegrass band.
1: And now on the Country Mile, it's time for the big country answer.
0: So up next, you have a brand new song from Mo Pitney and Jake Worthington that will get you going. So just get ready, limber up. You're going to be tapping your toes a lot, so make sure they're all stretched out. That's a thought, isn't it? So the answer to the question, well, the question was all about Don Williams and what the name of the first band he was ever in. What was it called? Was it A, the Dixie Dance Kings? Was it B, Pozo Seco Singers? Or C, the Floyd Dadas? I reckon if you said B, you were right. I do. The Pozo Seco Singers, they were a folk pop group, existed between 1965 and 1970, before Don went off on his country ways. So congratulations if you said that. By the way, the Dixie Dance Kings was part of a 1975 movie he was in. I think it was with Burt Reynolds as well, wasn't it? And the Floyd Dadas. Well, he was born in Floyd Dada in Texas in 1939. So that's why I chose those two as little red herrings. So congratulations if you said B. Another question next week. So are you ready? Back to the up-tempo honky-tonking here on the Country Mile.
2: 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Continuing now.

Well, that was your workout for this week. Three up-tempo honky-tonk tunes in a row. First of all, Mo Pitney and Jake Worthington together. Oh, my days. With the brand new song Wake Up and Smell the Country. Mo is releasing an album later this year. Absolutely awesome news. In the middle, Bryce Leatherwoods with One More Day, Closer to Hell. Bryce, I'm very sorry about that. Hope things sort themselves out. And then you just heard a track I played in 2022, which was done by Shelby Lee Lowe, this time by Spencer Hatcher with Love Button. Absolutely superb. Next, though, something brand new, something totally different from Ashley Monroe. It's called I Hate Nashville. Listen to the lyrics and she will explain everything.

0: Love is blind.
1: So I have to love you and leave you now. Unfortunately, you heard Ashley Monroe with I Hate Nashville from her brand new album, Dear Nashville. That's available right now. And then a bit of an intended summer anthem from Ian Munsick with Love is Blind. Plenty of fiddle and pedal steel as we like it. But I'm going to have to part ways now with a brand new song from the brilliant Dale Watson. She Was My Baby, the album Unwanted, available very soon. Thanks as always for taking a listen to the Country Mile.

0: All right, thank you. Thank you very much. Bluebird sang for me. I'd like for you to meet our special guest. We want him as a special guest on our CMH album. And we want to show the folks out in California that you don't have to be dead with old age to fiddle. By doggers, we got one here that 9 years old that can really pull that bow. Would you welcome Ronnie Stewart? How about a nice hand for Ronnie? He did one the other night up at Bean Blossom, first time I had the pleasure of meeting him. And he wanted to do this in memory of Paul Warren, her fiddler that passed away last November. He'd been with us for 22 years. And this was one that he used for a theme song all the time. And it's not an easy tune to play, I'll tell you that. He does a great job with it. And Ronnie, if you're ready, let's do the Durham's Bull. What do you say?
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Hi, this is Steve Hart. 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

routes. In the South Pacific, where the trade winds blow, they thought that the hula was a little bit slow, so they stepped it up with a go, go, go, and that's where they got that rock and roll. In the South Pacific, now they're getting with it on the beach at Waikiki, and it's a lula when they try to hula with a rock and rolling beat. Rockin' and a rollin' in Waikiki, rockin' and a rollin' in Waikiki, rockin' and a rollin' in Waikiki, rockin' and a rollin' in Waikiki. Don't stop, just let her rock.

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0: All right, Buddy Spiker, Cotton Eye Joe. Hey, we haven't done a gospel song for you, so I always like to play one of those. Y'all gonna swap on this one? 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I'll do one for you. This is one of my favorites.
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2: Hello and a very warm welcome to this edition of Just Jazz. My name is Steve Hart, so good of you to be there. Thank you so much. Welcome to one of the best radio stations there is. You've made a superb choice. In today's Just Jazz show, we have music from the wonderful Mitch Dalton, music from Big Poppy, a brand new one from him called Evolution, that coming up a bit later on, a classic from the wonderful Gene Ammons from 1970, all that and much, much more in this edition of Just Jazz. And kicking off today's show, a classic from David Benoit and Spice Fusion, it's Fuzzy Logic, which is just about how this show is made.

very nice. Like it, David Benoit. Lovely. And Spice Fusion from an album released in May 2024, not too long ago. And a track there called Fuzzy Logic. Oh, like that one a lot. Might play another track from that album later on. We'll see how the hour goes. Welcome along to Just Jazz. My name is Steve Hart. So good to be with you for the next hour on the Just Jazz Show. Mitch Dalton has a new album out called Out of the Shadows, and here's a track from the album. It's a combo, two tracks, originally written and performed by Shack Attack, Nightbirds, and Rio Funk.

lovely Mitch Dalton and Friends, and from the album Out of the Shadows, combo Nightbirds and Rio Funk, first written and performed by Shack Attack in the early 1980s, done very nicely there, and in that new album by Mitch. Joining Mitch on that album are David Arch on keyboards, Steve Pierce on bass guitar, Sammy Main, flute and sax, Tim Goodyear on drums, and Mitch is also joined by Grammy Award winners, the SWR Big Band from Stuttgart, Germany, and percussionist Edwin Bonilla from Florida. Not sure who the singers were. One can only assume they were part of the SWR Big Band. They're not listed for me to give to you today. So there we are. If you want to find out more about that album, check out a website called propermusic.com. I love the name of that website, propermusic.com. Go check it out right now. Gene Ammons taking you back with Jungle Strut.

0: recorded in 1969, released in 1970, from an album called Brother Jug. Gene Ammons and Jungle Strut. Cool stuff like that. Definitely, you can definitely hear the 60s, but really a lot of 70s sound in that, even though it was recorded in 69. Just goes to show, on the Prestige label, in case you're wondering. If you've got the single version of that, which is a bit shorter, the single version, that was the album version, but the single only runs for about 2.5 minutes. And if you have a good copy of that one, they're changing hands for about a tenner, according to Discogs.
1: Just Jazz.
0: Just Jazz. My name is Steve Hart. Good to have you company. New sound, like this one, from the album Let It Flow. It's Evolution. The artist is Big Boy.

very nice too, from the album Out of the Shadows, our second track from the album by Mitch Dalton, and a track called First Thoughts Are the Best. Maybe sometimes.

I wonder who's been digging through tons of old vinyl this past week, looking at some old old albums bought a long time ago. Well, of course, you know who it is. From the album, I Believe, Sergio Mendes and Brasil 77, released in 1974, would you believe? And a track written by Stevie Wonder, All in Love is Fair, and a very nice version. I'd like to hear that one again. Sergio Mendes, prolific music maker, tons and tons and tons of music, and I could fill a whole hour with his music, and it'd be a complete variety. Such a wonderful artist, superb stuff. If you'd like to get in contact with me and the show, you can visit the station website, easy done, visit the contact form and away you go. Or if you want to contact me completely directly, pop over to my website, stevehartmedia.com. And of course, it would be lovely to hear from you, especially you at the back, the quiet one. Yes, that's the one. New sound from Wayne Guttel on Just Jazz, and title track from the album Julietta.

Beautiful stuff. Wayne Gutsell, title track from the album Julietta. Lovely sound. Lovely, lovely sound. Like that a lot. I have a Substack account, and periodically I would write stuff about politics or world affairs. I'm kind of into that, in, you know, now and again. And I would post, so I would write something and post something about once every 2 months, really infrequent. Started to build a bit of a following, a handful of people, not too many, because I wasn't really prolific and saying too much that we didn't already know. But just my comment and take on the whatever it was I was doing. You know, Chinese warships in the Pacific, you know, things like this. Live firing of ammunition below airline routes between Australia and New Zealand. Just little things, you know. And it was only last week I thought, oh, yeah, I've got that Substack. There was a bee in my bonnet about something, which I forget what it was now. But it led me to go back to Substack and say, and think to myself, yes, I'm going to write something, whatever, about whatever it was that had a bee in my bonnet at that moment. Couldn't log in. No. Well, I had that. I must have had that account for 2 years, and went to log in, and it wouldn't let me. Well, it would let me go to a certain point, and then it all went pear shaped. And I bet you're wondering what happened, Steve. What happened? I'll tell you what happened in Australia. And I think it's the same in the UK. There's the thing called the Online Safety Act, which came into law in Australia mid-December 2025. And what it's done is that basically, if you're going online for anything like Substack or Facebook or X or anything like that, you've got to prove that you're over 16. For whatever reason, I haven't had that problem. I'm not on X, but I haven't had this problem with Facebook for I don't know why. I think I read somewhere that there's AI systems that read and look at what you post and comment on and the things you look at, and it can tell whether you're likely to be under 16 or not. And it's obviously, I guess Facebook has worked out that based on the stuff I post, mainly jazz music and about podcasting and things like that. I've got a podcasting channel elsewhere. And films, of course, film reviews. I guess it works out that I was not under 16 and and Facebook left me alone, which is nice. Substack, though, has employed a company called Persona, P-E-R-S-O-N-A, based out of the United States. It's an unlisted company. It's a private company. Therefore, you can't really find out too much about it, but it's worth, I did some research on it. It's valued at $2 billion. $2 billion. And obviously getting a fair chunk of cash from Substack that's employed that firm to find out whether people like me are under 16 or not. So Persona, where I ended up being navigated to after trying to log into Substack, said, oh, you know, do a video of your face and upload it to us with all your details, and we'll judge whether you're over under 16 or not. No, I wouldn't do that. The alternative was upload my photo ID, driving license, or my passport, and I wouldn't do that either. So for the moment, I'm not on Substack, which is my stuff's still there, but I can't add to it or alter it, which is a great shame, because I was enjoying that very much. And it made me think of a Harlan Ellison book. I'm a big fan of fantasy writer Harlan Ellison, late of Alice in Wonderland in LA, and got a few of his books of short stories. One of the books is called All the Sounds of Fear. And whenever I describe this book to a friend, I say, it's all the sounds of fear. And in the book is a story called I Have No Mouth and I Must Scream. And that's really how it felt to me when I couldn't log into Substack. Basically prevented from speaking. That's how it felt. And I wrote about it on I wrote about my whole experience on my website, which is stevehartmedia.com. And if you're keen, you can go and have a look at that. But so basically, here in Australia and possibly you guys in the UK are stifled, muffled, gagged unless you give up your full ID
just to post stuff on the internet. So there you go. Anyway, we vote these people in to make these laws for us, don't we? And that's the way it goes. Like it or lump it. You're listening to Just Jazz, Steve Hart with you. Adam Hawley, like this one, called Roller Skate.

Axon Radio on Just Jazz, and welcome to The Bright Side. Oh, you're with The Bright Side, all right. Stick with us, we won't see you wrong. And talking of won't seeing you wrong, the wonderful Kayla Waters has a new sound out. It's called Lush, and it sounds absolutely wonderful. Oh, and do check out Kayla's website. It's iamkaylawaters.com.

The wonderful Kayla Waters, new sound from her called Lush. And that is about it for this edition of Just Jazz with me, Steve Hart. I'm going to move on out now, but going to leave you this week with a track from the Dave Slonica Big Band. He's got a brand new album out called Shifty Paradigms. And the last track on the album is called Roundabout. Let's take a listen. I'll see you next time.

0: is. Well, it's hysterical, it's historical.
1: Let me tell it.
0: Well, certainly, darling.
1: No two people have ever been so in love.
0: Are you just saying
1: been so in love?
0: Are you kidding?
1: Been so in love.

0: such a moon, such a moon, June, such a June, such a June, such a June.
1: What he means is that no two people have ever been so in tune,
0: been so as
1: my macaroon and I.
0: And when we kiss,
1: and when we kiss,
0: and when we kiss,
1: well, it's like this.
0: Well, it's hysterical, it's historical.
1: Let me tell it.
0: Be my guest, dear.
1: And no two people have ever been so in love,
0: been so in love,
1: been so in love,
0: been so in love,
1: been so in love.
0: It's impossible, no two people have ever been so in love,
1: been so as my lovey dove. And this is the cream, the very extreme, the

0: Doc, you gotta believe me.
1: Then tell me, future boy, who's president of the United States in 1985?
0: Ronald Reagan.
1: Ronald Reagan? The actor? Then who's vice president?
2: Jerry Lewis?

If he came unexpectedly, I wonder what you'd do. When you saw him coming, would you meet him at the door with arms outstretched in welcome to your heavenly visitor? Or would you need to change some things before you let him in, like burn some magazines and put the Bible where they'd been? Could you let Jesus walk right in, or would you rush about to hide your worldly music and put some hymn books out? Oh, I know that you'd give your nicest room to such an honored guest, and all the food that you would serve him would be the very best. And you'd keep assuring him that you were glad to have him there, that serving him in your house was joy beyond compare. But would your family conversation keep up its normal pace? And would you find it hard each meal to say a table grace? And what about the songs you sang, the books you like to read? Would you let him know the things on which your mind and spirit feed? Would you be glad to have him meet your very closest friends, or hope that they'd stay away until his visit ends? Would you take him with you everywhere that you'd plan to go, or maybe change your plans for just a day or so? Would you be glad to have him stay forever, on and on, or sigh a sigh of great relief when finally he had gone? You know, it might be interesting to know the things that you'd do if Jesus came in person to spend some time with you.

souped-up boat, passing everything on a new cut road. We're burning the wind on 110. Don't look for us, cause we sure burning the wind. Got a tank of gas, gonna hold it close. Just watch the smoke from my exhaust. We're burning the wind on 110.

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2: Well, hello friends and neighbors, welcome back to the Cowboy Cantos. I'm your host, Jason Kirkman. You know, every now and then, life will hand you a discovery that's just too good not to share. And today's cowboy poem is about just one of those discoveries. One of my own, as a matter of fact. If you've ever wished you could make the perfect hamburger every single time without guesswork, without cutting into it to see if it's done, and without turning it into something that's as hard as an old horseshoe, well, then pull up a chair. I won't spoil the secret just yet. I'll let the poem do that. So grab that favorite beverage, settle in, and enjoy this cowboy poem I call Jason's 5-Minute Burger. Well, gather round, you hungry folks, I've got a tale to tell about the finest burger trick that ever worked so well. I spent years in deep research with burgers by the ton. The neighbors thought I'd lost my mind, but I called it scientific fun. I named my grand discovery with pride beyond compare. Jason's 5-Minute Burger, the finest anywhere. 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Heat it just above medium till it's hotter than the sun. And drop in just a dab of grease, some butter, or some oil. Then lay that burger gently down to start its tasty toil. Now, here's the part that's mighty hard and where most cowboys fail. Don't poke it, don't flip it, don't scoot it, just let it ride a spell. And set your fancy Apple Watch or egg timer if you must. 5 whole minutes, leave it be, in patience put your trust. And when that timer starts to sing, grab your spatula with pride. Flip that burger 1 lone time, keep your cowboy ego tied. No fancy circus flipping, no Food Network ballet. You're cooking supper, partner, not auditioning for a play. And if you're hankering for a dinner taste from back in Daddy's day, lay a slice of cheese atop the cook's side right away. Now set that timer, once again, for 5 more minutes straight. The smell will drift through every room, and it'll sure be worth the wait. When the second bell rings out, lift it with loving care, and lay it on a paper towel if cheese ain't settled there. And if there is cheese upon that burger, don't you dare flip it around. You'll slide that melty goodness off onto the blasted ground. And pile it on your favorite bun with onions, pickles, too. And tomatoes, bacon, lettuce, whatever pleases you. Take one bite and close your eyes, you'll hear the coffee pour. You'll swear you're sitting in a diner from years gone on before. So here's your shiny diploma, signed by yours truly, me. 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

0: John Henry was a steel-driving man.
1: Harold Morrison, that's great. Next group coming on to our Bluegrass Caravan stage is headed up by two young fellows who are nephews of the late and great Bud Rose. I'm talking about Glenn with his five-string banjo and Johnny Rose with his guitar. I've never met two better youngsters than these boys, and I've never met two better musicians. I hope you'll make them welcome here tonight. Ladies and gentlemen, the Rose Brothers and Stony Creek Grass. How about a nice hand for them?